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Apo e boj kong me mu, bro. What's up? Ja. Ej, wait a minute.

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3: 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What's cutting come my? 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
1: 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Again, I gotta sing for all the girls. But you know why I do that? It's just because I love them so much.

0: 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But by the look in your eyes, I know things not go sweet. So 5 more Babylon come now, treating me like a terrorist. But God has the power to burn down the air. Love and joy, we are praying.
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0: 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But Rastafari burn down the air. Love and joy, we are praying.
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